happen. What you mean?

nation to nation. We enter the age of crime.

City. Down that street about a half a mile. And all her friends tell her she's so pretty. But she'd be a whole lot prettier if she smiled once in a while.

I ain't so sure about this place. It's hard to play a gig in this town, keep a straight face. It seems like everybody's got a plan. It's kinda like Nashville.

And that was The One by Internet Romance. Welcome back, guys. This is ENT Radio. I'm your host, Boy Wonder. And once again, you heard from Internet Romance. We also heard from Hawthorne Heights, song called Iowa Is for Lovers. And also, as I said before, this is you heard from Paramore, Misery Business, but the acoustic version, which is a lot better than the actual version itself. I'm not even going to lie. So welcome back, guys. I hope you guys are enjoying the music here on WMNF as I ponder on, we're right around the corner, like I said, to September, which means another annual fund drive. So definitely keep that in mind and, you know, let your neighbors know about the fund drive that's coming up very, very soon. And if they want to donate to their favorite radio station or their favorite radio show, like ENT Radio with Boy Wonder, they can go to WMNF.org. So definitely check that out. I have another great alternative rock band, American band, called Boys Like Girls, but they did a feature with Taylor Swift. So please enjoy this. This is from their album, Love Drunk. Two is better than one.

Hey, everybody. What's up? It is I, Tim. I am back. We got a pretty good show for you. Ashley does. She sent the playlist. I'm running the board. So sit back for the next 2 hours, or an hour and 50 minutes. I will be with you playing amazing electronic synth music. Here is Fixins.

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What up, it's your boy DJ EFN, one half of the Drink Champs. Hope you're having a great morning out there. You know, right now you're listening to WMNF Tampa with DJ Spaceship. Let's go.

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I knew they'd never know. 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
1: 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Got to go get my baby. Got to send it out to Ronnie. Here's a song by Joe South, the great Joe South, done by Betty LeVette. P. Daddy's like, what?
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0: Today's R&B and Classic Soul, Maze, featuring Frankie Beverly, going out to Gloria. Thank you for phoning in last week. Let's do a long-distance request going out to New Jersey. Here's one going out to the guys that phoned in, wanted to hear Bishop Boonwinkle.
1: Come on, Bishop.
0: And hell no to the nah-nah. Soul Party.